Just around sunset, just about the devil knows. It's the end of twilight right now.

exercise is all on TV. And being black, it stays hot. Yes, hot enough to keep your man from enjoying it. I want you to listen closely now. When your man gets in bed, turn towards him. And his kisses fix soft tender lips.

were sounds hitherto swallowed up in the sense, to appear to me distinctly, one by one, in their materiality. For this